0: for you.
1: That's the one. That's the song called Die for You, titled by the band that made it From Ashes to New. It's 101.1 WJRR, Orlando's rock station. There is no way in hell we're getting out of this 10 o'clock hour without me breaking out New Royal Blood, that 10 over 10 song. But I do want to mention Smith & Myers, Ice Nine Kills, Zakk Wylde, The Warning, The Funeral Portrait, setting up shop for JRR's Unwrapped, an acoustic holiday performance, December the 1st, St. Augustine Amphitheater. Details at WJRR.com.
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0: 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It's the Lynch and Taco Show. You know, the best example I can think of someone who really follows through with early is on time is late, and late is never acceptable.
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Bad Wolves with Zombie. And good morning. Hi there, it's Mel Taylor. Wednesday, middle of the week. You got this. Take requests. Let you know what's up here in a few minutes. When I'm giving away more tickets for Universal Orlando, Halloween Horror Nights, we'll kick it today. It's WJRR.

This song becomes very trendy this time of year, of course. Green Day's Wake Me Up When September Ends, because it's about to. And gosh, fall is here in 5 days. I mean, are you excited about that? I mean, obviously it's not going to change much for us, but at least the idea is there in that direction. It's WJRR. It's been such a hot summer.

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Coming up in a few minutes, we'll chat it up with Jeff Kaufman from Kaufman and Lind about wearing Meta glasses at the hospital. Are you able to do that? Even though it says no videos, it's WJRR.

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Hi, Slorin for Chumley this afternoon. Rise Against, they released a couple of new songs ahead of this fall tour they're going to go out on. We'll see them at Clearwater, the Bay Care Sound on the 25th with Alkaline Trio. That's a great show. Appreciate

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That opening line gets me every time. And I would never say, oh, it gets me in my tickle spot. That would be weird, but I love the Smashing Pumpkins.

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